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Check. Let's check. Check. Let's check. Check. Let's check. I want your body, everybody wants your body, so let's check. Let's check. I want your body, everybody wants your body, so let's check. Come on, let's check. I want your body, everybody wants your body, so let's check. Let's check. I want your body, everybody wants your body, so let's check.

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0: was wonderful.
1: Bravo.
0: I loved that.
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0: Well, it was pretty good.
1: Well, it wasn't bad.
0: Well, there were parts of it that weren't very good,
1: it
0: though.
1: It could have been a lot better.
0: I didn't really like it.
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0: It was bad.
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0: I was terrible.
1: Get him away.
0: Hey, boo.
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1: It's fucking Trey Wayne. 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Looking for the queen.
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This is a sound of

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Why is it that every time I'm walking down the street, somebody wants to stop me just to give me a flyer? Come on, man. Funk that.

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Why is it that every time I walk into the bank, the tellers look at me like I'm the one that robbed them last week?

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What is it, an end thing or something? Let me remind this dude he ain't got no money.

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She tells me to stay out of trouble. The other one looks at me like I'm the one that got her daughter strung out

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I'm just chilling in my crib, minding my own business, and somebody wants to call me just to talk about nothing.

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